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1: Jimmy Eat World, where Bleeding American just turned 25 years old. Congrats to them. It's Stacey hanging with you, and as the music video says, Nirvana.

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It's Stacy with you, and your first shot to win free tickets to see Metallica, Limp Bizkit, Avatar, huge bill. Fayetteville. So follow us on Instagram and Facebook at Edge Little Rock. Got all the details there for you and your shot to win free tickets there.

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with me because you look so fine that I really want to make you mine. I said you look so fine that I really want to make you mine. 4, 5, 6, come on and get your kicks. Now you don't need

And just like that, they were back. Let's rock. 100.3 The Edge, Arkansas's rock station.

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It's Stacy and homecoming dances, homecoming season. These dresses get shorter and shorter every year, I swear. I'm not getting older. The dresses are getting shorter.

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1: 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They're going to be headlining the halftime show for the 2026 NFL Munich game. My name's Shroom. Here's Papa Roach. See you in hell.

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1: 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And the song, Windows.

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1: Fallout Boy, my name's Shroom. Just saw a story about a boy in the United Kingdom who developed a strange rash after resting a laptop on his stomach for as long as 8 hours a day. The doctors say it's toasted skin syndrome, which is caused by repeated low-level heat exposure. Wow, keep that in mind if you rest your laptop on your lap. It's Greta Van Fleet. Play your games.

That was just digital. Today, we get the physical formats of their new album on CD, vinyl, and cassette. It's Five Finger Death Punch, Eye of the Storm.

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Stone Temple Pilots, Plush Jackson here. We were just talking about the Ozzy Black Sabbath concert, the final one in Birmingham, UK, just a couple of weeks before he passed away. They've turned that into a movie. It's going to hit theaters at the end of October. Also coming out, not

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Here's Poppy, Amy, and Courtney.

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2: Hey, Allie. 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
1: Hello, good sir. Thank you.
2: I want to hear some Ozzy. Mama, I'm coming home.
1: I can do that.
2: I'm at work. Y'all have a great day.
1: Bye. I hope you get through the work day. And into the weekend. Happy Friday. Here, Ozzy after Disturbed.

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1: What the dumb of the day on this Friday is just so stupefying. I don't even know. Did you see the story out of Polk County, Florida? So the police are summoned to a house. Mom calls, says, my son hit me. They get there. They interview the son. He's like, yeah, I hit my mom. And they're like, why would you hit your mom? Well, I'm tired of having sex with her. The deputy's like, I'm sorry, can you say that again? He goes, yeah, my mom's been forcing me to have sex with her for the last 4 years. Which, by the way, was started when he was 18. So they take him to jail for the charge of domestic battery. And while in jail, they allow the mom to make a call to him to where everything comes out. She's like, oh, you got to erase all them images on your phone of us doing our thing. Oh, by the way, whenever they talk to the mom about the whole thing, she's like, well, it was only like 100 times. 100 times over 4 years. Yeah, both she and he are arrested. Oh, and you're like, wait a minute, was there a dad involved? Oh, yeah. Yeah. Dad was like, hey, man, we're happily married. It's all good. They're like, didn't you suspect anything? And he's like, well, you know, whenever they would go in the master bedroom and lock the door, I was a little bit suspicious. But, you know, no, I don't know. Care to explain?
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1: Very excited. Next month, I'm going to be on the road a couple of times. I'm going to hang out with Five Finger Death Punch the weekend of October the 10th. And then the weekend, the back end of it, the 19th, I'm going to be out with my boy Ben and my brothers in Chevelle for a little get-together, some interview fun, and a whole lot more. This is New Breaking B Now. It is Something Wicked.

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1: Looking forward to seeing my man Ivan Moody for a little sit-down session coming up October the 10th. He and I are getting together while they're on the road rolling through Florida on a Saturday night show. It's Eye of the Storm. Oh.

Arkansas's Rock Station 100.3 The Edge. What's the dumb of the day today is straight out of Central Florida. And a story that is so crazy and egregious, you're going to be like, can you say that for like the fifth time? Because I'm still just not believing what you're telling me. Be here just after six for this crazy.